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0: Boost weather for Huntsville.
14: It will become partially cloudy as it drops down to a low of 7 with a chance of rain. Tomorrow it's going to be mainly cloudy at a high of 17 with a chance of scattered showers. Up to 4 millimeters is expected. And on Thursday, cloudy high of 15 with a chance of scattered showers. We could see up to 5 millimeters.
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0: Moose weather for Huntsville.
12: It will become partially cloudy as it drops down to a low of 7 with a chance of rain. Tomorrow it's going to be mainly cloudy at a high of 17 with a chance of scattered showers. Up to 4 millimeters is expected. And on Thursday, cloudy high of 15 with a chance of scattered showers. We could see up to 5 millimeters.

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0: Moose Weather for Huntsville.
14: It will become partially cloudy as it drops down to a low of 7 with a chance of rain. Tomorrow it's going to be mainly cloudy at a high of 17 with a chance of scattered showers. Up to 4 millimeters is expected. And on Thursday, cloudy high of 15 with a chance of scattered showers. We could see up to 5 millimeters.
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0: Moose Weather for Huntsville.
14: It will become partially cloudy as it drops down to a low of 7 with a chance of rain. Tomorrow it's going to be mainly cloudy at a high of 17 with a chance of scattered showers. Up to 4 millimeters is expected. And on Thursday, cloudy high of 15 with a chance of scattered showers. We could see up to 5 millimeters.
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9: Moose weather for Huntsville.
10: It will become partially cloudy as it drops down to a low of 7 with a chance of rain. Tomorrow it's going to be mainly cloudy at a high of 17 with a chance of scattered showers. Up to 4 millimeters is expected. And on Thursday, cloudy high of 15 with a chance of scattered showers. We could see up to 5 millimeters.
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0: Moose weather for Huntsville.
12: It will become partially cloudy as it drops down to a low of 7 with a chance of rain. Tomorrow it's going to be mainly cloudy at a high of 17 with a chance of scattered showers. Up to 4 millimeters is expected. And on Thursday, cloudy high of 15 with a chance of scattered showers. We could see up to 5 millimeters.
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0: Moose weather for Huntsville.
13: It will become partially cloudy as it drops down to a low of 7 with a chance of rain. Tomorrow it's going to be mainly cloudy at a high of 17 with a chance of scattered showers. Up to 4 millimeters is expected. And on Thursday, cloudy high of 15 with a chance of scattered showers. We could see up to 5 millimeters.
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1: Moose Weather for Huntsville.
12: It will become partially cloudy as it drops down to a low of 7 with a chance of rain. Tomorrow it's going to be mainly cloudy at a high of 17 with a chance of scattered showers. Up to 4 millimeters is expected. And on Thursday, cloudy high of 15 with a chance of scattered showers. We could see up to 5 millimeters.
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0: Moose weather for Huntsville.
7: Cloudy, low of 7 with a chance of scattered showers, staying mainly cloudy throughout the day, warming up to a high of 17 with a chance of rain. Up to 4 millimeters is expected. Tomorrow it's going to be cloudy at a high of 15 with a chance of scattered showers. We could see up to 5 millimeters. And on Friday for the Moose FM Huntsville Hospital Foundation Thanksgiving Radiothon, it will be cloudy at a high of 11 with a chance of showers.
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6: Boost weather for Huntsville.
7: Cloudy, low of 7 with a chance of scattered showers, staying mainly cloudy throughout the day. Warming up to a high of 17 with a chance of rain up to 4 millimeters is expected. Tomorrow it's going to be cloudy at a high of 15 with a chance of scattered showers. We could see up to 5 millimeters. And on Friday for the Moose FM Huntsville Hospital Foundation Thanksgiving Radiothon, it will be cloudy at a high of 11 with a chance of showers.
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0: Loose weather for Huntsville.
7: Cloudy, low of 7 with a chance of scattered showers. Staying mainly cloudy throughout the day. Warming up to a high of 17 with a chance of rain. Up to 4 millimeters is expected. Tomorrow it's going to be cloudy at a high of 15 with a chance of scattered showers. We could see up to 5 millimeters. And on Friday for the Moose FM Huntsville Hospital Foundation Thanksgiving Radiothon, it will be cloudy at a high of 11 with a chance of showers.
0: Huntsville's biggest variety.

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0: Moose weather for Huntsville.
9: Cloudy, low of 7 with a chance of scattered showers, staying mainly cloudy throughout the day, warming up to a high of 17 with a chance of rain. Up to 4 millimeters is expected. Tomorrow it's going to be cloudy at a high of 15 with a chance of scattered showers. We could see up to 5 millimeters. And on Friday for the Moose FM Huntsville Hospital Foundation Thanksgiving Radiothon, it will be cloudy at a high of 11 with a chance of showers.
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0: Boost weather for Huntsville.
7: Cloudy, low of 7 with a chance of scattered showers, staying mainly cloudy throughout the day. Warming up to a high of 17 with a chance of rain up to 4 millimeters is expected. Tomorrow it's going to be cloudy at a high of 15 with a chance of scattered showers. We could see up to 5 millimeters. And on Friday for the Moose FM Huntsville Hospital Foundation Thanksgiving Radiothon, it will be cloudy at a high of 11 with a chance of showers.
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0: Moose weather for Huntsville.
11: Cloudy, low of 7 with a chance of scattered showers, staying mainly cloudy throughout the day, warming up to a high of 17 with a chance of rain. Up to 4 millimeters is expected. Tomorrow it's going to be cloudy at a high of 15 with a chance of scattered showers. We could see up to 5 millimeters. And on Friday for the Moose FM Huntsville Hospital Foundation Thanksgiving Radiothon, it will be cloudy at a high of 11 with a chance of showers.
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0: Moose weather for Huntsville.
8: Cloudy, low of 7 with a chance of scattered showers, staying mainly cloudy throughout the day, warming up to a high of 17 with a chance of rain. Up to 4 millimeters is expected. Tomorrow it's going to be cloudy at a high of 15 with a chance of scattered showers. We could see up to 5 millimeters. And on Friday for the Moose FM Huntsville Hospital Foundation Thanksgiving Radiothon, it will be cloudy at a high of 11 with a chance of showers.
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0: Moose weather for Huntsville.
10: Cloudy, low of 7 with a chance of scattered showers, staying mainly cloudy throughout the day. Warming up to a high of 17 with a chance of rain up to 4 millimeters is expected. Tomorrow it's going to be cloudy at a high of 15 with a chance of scattered showers. We could see up to 5 millimeters. And on Friday for the Moose FM Huntsville Hospital Foundation Thanksgiving Radiothon, it will be cloudy at a high of 11 with a chance of showers.
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8: Cloudy, low of 7 with a chance of scattered showers, staying mainly cloudy throughout the day. Warming up to a high of 17 with a chance of rain up to 4 millimeters is expected. Tomorrow it's going to be cloudy at a high of 15 with a chance of scattered showers. We could see up to 5 millimeters. And on Friday for the Moose FM Huntsville Hospital Foundation Thanksgiving Radiothon, it will be cloudy at a high of 11 with a chance of showers.
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0: Moose weather for Huntsville.
9: Cloudy, low of 7 with a chance of scattered showers, staying mainly cloudy throughout the day, warming up to a high of 17 with a chance of rain up to 4 millimeters is expected. Tomorrow it's going to be cloudy at a high of 15 with a chance of scattered showers. We could see up to 5 millimeters. And on Friday for the Moose FM Huntsville Hospital Foundation Thanksgiving Radiothon, it will be cloudy at a high of 11 with a chance of showers.
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5: Boost weather for Huntsville.
6: Cloudy, low of 7 with a chance of scattered showers, staying mainly cloudy throughout the day. Warming up to a high of 17 with a chance of rain up to 4 millimeters is expected. Tomorrow it's going to be cloudy at a high of 15 with a chance of scattered showers. We could see up to 5 millimeters. And on Friday for the Moose FM Huntsville Hospital Foundation Thanksgiving Radiothon, it will be cloudy at a high of 11 with a chance of showers.
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8: Cloudy, low of 7 with a chance of scattered showers, staying mainly cloudy throughout the day. Warming up to a high of 17 with a chance of rain up to 4 millimeters is expected. Tomorrow it's going to be cloudy at a high of 15 with a chance of scattered showers. We could see up to 5 millimeters. And on Friday for the Moose FM Huntsville Hospital Foundation Thanksgiving Radiothon, it will be cloudy at a high of 11 with a chance of showers.
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1: Good morning, I'm Richard Coffin. Ontario's investing more than $2.3 million to support business growth in Muskoka. Fednor says the funding is part of a $20 million provincial investment supporting 22 projects led by Community Futures Development Corporations across the north. Officials say the money will help create and maintain more than 1,100 jobs through business expansion, community growth, and economic activity. The Bracebridge-based Muskoka Community Futures Development Corporation receives $1.5 million in operational funding over 5 years. They also receive $812,000 over 3 years to coordinate training and professional development for the 16 Community Futures Development Corporations across northeastern Ontario. Longtime former Bracebridge Mayor Jim Lang has passed away. Lang served as mayor for 19 years from 1975 to 1994. During that time, current mayor Rick Maloney says Lang helped oversee several important community projects, including the development of parkland around Bracebridge Falls, the addition to the Carnegie Library, and the Centennial Center Pool and Community Hall. Maloney says one of Lang's most lasting legacies is a James D. Lang Activity Park, which provides a permanent home for the Bracebridge Fall Fair, Pioneer Power, and generations of community gatherings. U.S. and Canadian authorities say a 30-year-old from Washington State has been arrested for allegedly helping coordinate February's mass shooting in Tumbler Ridge. Six children and two women were killed on February 10th before the shooter took their own life. Officials say James Cody Bryant was arrested yesterday morning on a charge of conspiracy to murder persons in a foreign country. U.S. Attorney Neil Floyd says authorities learned of Bryant's alleged involvement after the attack.
2: We learned that a person here in Western Washington had been in repeated contact with the shooter, offering advice, sending money, and even agreeing to live stream the horrific event.
1: The FBI says a pair met online and communicated extensively over several months. And the U.S. Federal Aviation Administration says it's investigating after a Delta Airlines flight clipped an Air Canada plane on the ground at Los Angeles International Airport. The incident happened yesterday morning when the Delta plane was taxiing for departure and clipped the horizontal stabilizer of the Air Canada plane, which was being towed when it stopped short of its gate. Several reports say there were no injuries.
0: Sign up for daily and weekly news alerts at MyMuskokaNow.com.
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6: Toronto is awesome. Matthews scored in overtime as the Maple Leafs came back from a 3-goal deficit to beat the Predators 5-4. In other action, the Hurricanes beat the Canadiens 6-4, and the Detroit Red Wings skated to a 5-3 win over the Ottawa Senators. In MLB playoff action last night, the San Diego Padres avoided elimination with a 4-3 win over the Brewers in Game 3 of their NL Divisional Series, while the LA Dodgers beat the Atlanta Braves 3-1 to take a 2-1 series lead.
0: Moose weather for Huntsville.
6: We've got a few clouds this morning and a chance of showers throughout the morning as well. Looks like a mix of sun and clouds though for the afternoon, a high of 18. Cloudy and a chance for more light showers later tonight and overnight, low of 7. Showers ending early Thursday morning, then a mix of sun and clouds for the afternoon and a high of 15.
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0: Brett Ryder, Dwight Hunt here on the Wednesday Morning Drive. What is going on? Brock here for Huntsville's Biggest Ride. A few clouds, we're at 11, and we got a chance of shower this morning, but shaping up to be a nice afternoon. Sun and clouds, and a high of 18. On the way, we're wondering if you still have this from last Thanksgiving, plus details and some fun giveaways coming up throughout the week leading up to the long weekend. And we raise our glass, our can, our koozie, our mug to the Canadian brewski. Stick around at Lens on the Moose.
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13: Boost weather for Huntsville.
14: We've got a few clouds this morning and a chance of showers throughout the morning as well. Looks like a mix of sun and clouds though for the afternoon, a high of 18. Cloudy and a chance for more light showers later tonight and overnight, low of 7. Showers ending early Thursday morning, then a mix of sun and clouds for the afternoon and a high of 15.

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1: Good morning, I'm Richard Coffin. Ontario's investing more than $2.3 million to support business growth in Muskoka. Fednor says the funding is part of a $20 million provincial investment supporting 22 projects led by Community Futures Development Corporations across the north. Officials say the money will help create and maintain more than 1,100 jobs through business expansion, community growth, and economic activity. The Bracebridge-based Muskoka Community Futures Development Corporation receives $1.5 million in operational funding over 5 years. They also receive $812,000 over 3 years to coordinate training and professional development for the 16 Community Futures Development Corporations across northeastern Ontario. Longtime former Bracebridge Mayor Jim Lang has passed away. Lang served as mayor for 19 years from 1975 to 1994. During that time, current Mayor Rick Maloney says Lang helped oversee several important community projects, including the development of parkland around Bracebridge Falls, the addition to the Carnegie Library, and the Centennial Center Pool and Community Hall. Maloney says one of Lang's most lasting legacies is a James D. Lang Activity Park, which provides a permanent home for the Bracebridge Fall Fair, Pioneer Power, and generations of community gatherings. U.S. and Canadian authorities say a 30-year-old from Washington State has been arrested for allegedly helping coordinate February's mass shooting in Tumbler Ridge. Six children and two women were killed on February 10th before the shooter took their own life. Officials say James Cody Bryant was arrested yesterday morning on a charge of conspiracy to murder persons in a foreign country. U.S. Attorney Neil Floyd says authorities learned of Bryant's alleged involvement after the attack.
2: We learned that a person here in Western Washington had been in repeated contact with the shooter, offering advice, sending money, and even agreeing to live stream the horrific event.
1: The FBI says a pair met online and communicated extensively over several months. And the U.S. Federal Aviation Administration says it's investigating after a Delta Airlines flight clipped an Air Canada plane on the ground at Los Angeles International Airport. The incident happened yesterday morning when the Delta plane was taxiing for departure and clipped the horizontal stabilizer of the Air Canada plane, which was being towed when it stopped short of its gate. Several reports say there were no injuries.
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4: Toronto's Austin Matthews scored in overtime as the Maple Leafs came back from a 3-goal deficit to beat the Predators 5-4. In other action, the Hurricanes beat the Canadiens 6-4, and the Detroit Red Wings skated to a 5-3 win over the Ottawa Senators. In MLB playoff action last night, the San Diego Padres avoided elimination with a 4-3 win over the Brewers in Game 3 of their NL Divisional Series, while the LA Dodgers beat the Atlanta Braves 3-1 to take a 2-1 series lead.
0: Moose weather for Huntsville.
4: Just a few clouds to kick off our Wednesday. We do have a chance of some light showers, but they shouldn't last too long, though. A mix of sun and clouds and a high of 18 for the afternoon. Cloudy tonight, could see more light showers later tonight and overnight. We're going to drop down to 7. Showers wrap up pretty early tomorrow morning, though. Then a mix of sun and clouds and a high of 15 in the afternoon. How's the morning drive looking? Let us know. Call or text 705-789-4464. So Thanksgiving is coming up in just a few days, and it really is a time to be thankful. Thankful for family, good food, and spending time together. But I also think Thanksgiving is a good time to take inventory of the things in your house that are not yours. Because I'm pretty sure I am currently housing at least a dozen containers and dishes that were given to me at some point as a leftover container. There's kind of a gray area that exists between here, take some leftovers, and hey, can I have my container back? That is what we describe as the container revival period. Because when someone sends you home of a dish full of, you know, turkey stuff and potatoes, you're not thinking about the container. You're thinking, yes, tomorrow's lunch is handled maybe the next day after that. Then you eat the leftovers, wash the dish, and then you put it away. What happens after that is usually you absolutely forget that you ever had this container and that anyone ever gave it to you. It's essentially yours. But then one day, you open up that Tupperware container and stuff starts falling out and you're going, this is ridiculous. We have way too much of this stuff. And then you start to realize, hey, this is not mine. I should return it. Oh, wait, it's been like 6 months. I don't know how awkward that would be to give them a call and say, hey, we have a bunch of your stuff here. Please take it back. I no longer want it. So maybe just maybe this Thanksgiving, you do a count and you return the evidence and you say, hey, listen, this is all yours. You can have it back. And then hours later, they hand it right back to you. And the vicious cycle continues. Bruno Mars, I Just Might.

0: Ryan Adams, One Night Love Affair here on the Wednesday Morning Drive. It's Brock from This Morning, hanging out with you. Cloudy and 11 degrees, still a chance of some showers coming our way, but wrapping up for noon as we get up to 18 today. A mix of sun and cloud, 6:43 on a Wednesday. We've got a ton of awesome giveaways coming up this week, counting down to Thanksgiving. Next hour, we're going to fill you in on our Turkey Palooza giveaway. And you can qualify for our third day of the most exciting 2 minutes in radio, the turkey rum. But what's Thanksgiving without some cranberry sauce as well? Going on this October 16th to 18th in Bala. It's the Bala Cranberry Festival. And it is one of our favorite fall traditions here in Muskoka. Spend the day exploring incredible vendors, live entertainment, delicious food, and plenty of cranberry fun for the whole fam. Keep listening to Moose FM for your chance to win. You'll have a shot tomorrow afternoon with Ty, courtesy of a Cranberries too. So be sure you're listening. More fun after the break. Stick around.
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0: Marianne is Trench here on Moose Mornings. Hey, crack a cold one for Canada today. It is Canadian Beer Day. Celebrating the entire domestic beer supply chain, from the farmers growing the barley, to the truck drivers making the beer run, to pub owners, and of course, the bartender pouring you an ice cold pint with a smile. You know, a wise poet once said of our national brew, "You've got a stronger army down there, but man, up here, we've got stronger beer," which is just beautiful. But we also have older beer, in a way. Here's a question I love asking Canadian beer consumers. What brew screams old man beer? The kind of beer that makes you know, younger crowd maybe grimace. Type of brewski that'll put hair in your chest even if you didn't ask for it. The top three answers are always Old Vienna. It is literally in the name. Labatt 50, which is how old you feel when you drink it. And Molson Export, which should legally only come in a stubby. What's your pick? The beer that screams old man beer makes you think, yeah, that guy definitely has a garage fridge and maybe a bar light too. And maybe he isn't. No, maybe on the older side. Hit me up. Cast your vote throughout the show. 705-789-4464. Look at the forecast after the break.
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3: We've got a few clouds this morning and a chance of showers throughout the morning as well. Looks like a mix of sun and clouds though for the afternoon, a high of 18. Cloudy and a chance for more light showers later tonight and overnight, low of 7. Showers ending early Thursday morning, then a mix of sun and clouds for the afternoon and a high of 15.
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1: Good morning, I'm Richard Coffin. Ontario's investing more than $2.3 million to support business growth in Muskoka. Fednor says the funding is part of a $20 million provincial investment supporting 22 projects led by Community Futures Development Corporations across the north. Officials say the money will help create and maintain more than 1,100 jobs through business expansion, community growth, and economic activity. The Bracebridge-based Muskoka Community Futures Development Corporation receives $1.5 million in operational funding over 5 years. They also receive $812,000 over 3 years to coordinate training and professional development for the 16 Community Futures Development Corporations across northeastern Ontario. Longtime former Bracebridge Mayor Jim Lang has passed away. Lang served as mayor for 19 years from 1975 to 1994. During that time, current mayor Rick Maloney says Lang helped oversee several important community projects, including the development of parkland around Bracebridge Falls, the addition to the Carnegie Library, and the Centennial Center pool and community hall. Maloney says one of Lang's most lasting legacies is a James D. Lang Activity Park, which provides a permanent home for the Bracebridge Fall Fair, Pioneer Power, and generations of community gatherings. U.S. and Canadian authorities say a 30-year-old from Washington State has been arrested for allegedly helping coordinate February's mass shooting in Tumbler Ridge. Six children and two women were killed on February 10th before the shooter took their own life. Officials say James Cody Bryant was arrested yesterday morning on a charge of conspiracy to murder persons in a foreign country. U.S. Attorney Neil Floyd says authorities learned of Bryant's alleged involvement after the attack.
2: We learned that a person here in Western Washington had been in repeated contact with the shooter, offering advice, sending money, and even agreeing to live stream the horrific event.
1: The FBI says a pair met online and communicated extensively over several months. And the U.S. Federal Aviation Administration says it's investigating after a Delta Airlines flight clipped an Air Canada plane on the ground at Los Angeles International Airport. The incident happened yesterday morning when the Delta plane was taxiing for departure and clipped the horizontal stabilizer of the Air Canada plane, which was being towed when it stopped short of its gate. Several reports say there were no injuries.
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4: Toronto is awesome. Matthews scored in overtime as the Maple Leafs came back from a 3-goal deficit to beat the Predators 5-4. In other action, the Hurricanes beat the Canadiens 6-4, and the Detroit Red Wings skated to a 5-3 win over the Ottawa Senators. In MLB playoff action last night, the San Diego Padres avoided elimination with a 4-3 win over the Brewers in Game 3 of their NL Divisional Series, while the LA Dodgers beat the Atlanta Braves 3-1 to take a 2-1 series lead.
0: Moose weather for Huntsville.
4: We've got a few clouds this morning and a chance of showers throughout the morning as well. Looks like a mix of sun and clouds though for the afternoon, a high of 18. Cloudy and a chance for more light showers later tonight and overnight, low of 7. Showers ending early Thursday morning, then a mix of sun and clouds for the afternoon and a high of 15.
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0: Featuring Soul Sister here on Moose Mornings at 7:10 in the a.m. Partly cloudy. We're at 10 and a chance of some light showers throughout the morning drive. Hey, talked about this in hour one. Thanksgiving's coming up. Could be a perfect time to go through your kitchen cupboard and go, okay, this does not belong to me. Maybe I should return it, or maybe vice versa. You're like, I'm missing a bunch of stuff. I gave it away. People's yet to return it to me. Maybe they will on Thanksgiving. Buddy Granoline, you say you have a solution to this problem. What is it?
1: Oh, this is what I do.
0: You threaten them with violence.
1: No.
0: Okay.
1: No. You know those big Ziploc bags? I carry a box in my vehicle.
0: You just give them, here's a freezer bag.
1: Yeah. Full of food. Fill it.
0: Fill your boots. Know?
1: No container worries off you. Yeah. You fill a Ziploc bag. But no, I've always carried Ziploc bags in my vehicle because someone's getting leftovers. There's a hold on here. I've got the perfect thing.
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0: The Boss Glory Days here on Moose Morning at 720 on a Wednesday. A few clouds out there. They're calling for some light showers later this morning, but we'll just wait and see. We're at 10 degrees. Look at the full forecast on the way, plus your local road report, and fill you in on the Great Turkey Run returning today. Stay tuned. That's after the break.
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1: Moose weather for Huntsville.
0: Good morning. It's 7:23 on a Wednesday. Partly cloudy skies. We're at 10. There's still a chance of showers this morning. Sun and clouds out for the afternoon. Today's high topping out at around 18 today. Going to be partly cloudy tonight. A chance of some showers returning as we dip down to 7 overnight. Tomorrow, sun and clouds at a high of 15 by the afternoon. If you spot a slowdown, let us know. A call or a text, 705-789-4464. Some road work happening today. Continuing this week along Highway 11, both northbound and southbound in the Bracebridge area near Stevenson Road 2 and Stevenson Road 1 West. A right lane closure, both northbound and southbound as well. Of course, rock blasting work that returns today after 9 a.m. runs till about 7 tonight in the Kilwadi area between South Cashy Lake and the Severn River Bridge, and full intermittent closures spread throughout the day. It goes Monday to Thursday, but that'll exclude this Thanksgiving Monday. If you spot a slowdown, let us know. A call or a text, 705-789-4464. 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

0: Talking Heads here on the Moose. Hey, guess what?
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0: Huh?
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0: Returning once again today, the Great Moose FM Turkey Run. Your shot to win a delicious turkey just in time for Thanksgiving, courtesy of Big Daddy's Fresh Meats right here in Huntsville. We've got 12 new turkeys hitting the track today, but we need 12 entrants. How do you qualify? Call or text Gobble Gobble right now. First 12 through will be entered in to day three of the race. That's Gobble Gobble, the 705-789-4464. You'll be sent a message. You'll be sent a number. You'll be sent a turkey name. And you better remember it. The race is going to be going down just after 9:15. So stay tuned. Strange Advance on the Moose.

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2: Good morning, I'm Richard Coffin. Ontario's investing more than $2.3 million to support business growth in Muskoka. Fednor says the funding is part of a $20 million provincial investment supporting 22 projects led by Community Futures Development Corporations across the north. Officials say the money will help create and maintain more than 1,100 jobs through business expansion, community growth, and economic activity. The Bracebridge-based Muskoka Community Futures Development Corporation receives $1.5 million in operational funding over 5 years. They also receive $812,000 over 3 years to coordinate training and professional development for the 16 Community Futures Development Corporations across northeastern Ontario. Longtime former Bracebridge Mayor Jim Lang has passed away. Lang served as mayor for 19 years from 1975 to 1994. During that time, current Mayor Rick Maloney says Lang helped oversee several important community projects, including the development of parkland around Bracebridge Falls, the addition to the Carnegie Library, and the Centennial Center Pool and Community Hall. Maloney says one of Lang's most lasting legacies is a James D. Lang Activity Park, which provides a permanent home for the Bracebridge Fall Fair, Pioneer Power, and generations of community gatherings. U.S. and Canadian authorities say a 30-year-old from Washington State has been arrested for allegedly helping coordinate February's mass shooting in Tumbler Ridge. Six children and two women were killed on February 10th before the shooter took their own life. Officials say James Cody Bryant was arrested yesterday morning on a charge of conspiracy to murder persons in a foreign country. U.S. Attorney Neil Floyd says authorities learned of Bryant's alleged involvement after the attack.
3: We learned that a person here in Western Washington had been in repeated contact with the shooter, offering advice, sending money, and even agreeing to live stream the horrific event.
2: The FBI says a pair met online and communicated extensively over several months. And the U.S. Federal Aviation Administration says it's investigating after a Delta Airlines flight clipped an Air Canada plane on the ground at Los Angeles International Airport. The incident happened yesterday morning when the Delta plane was taxiing for departure and clipped the horizontal stabilizer of the Air Canada plane, which was being towed when it stopped short of its gate. Several reports say there were no injuries.
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5: Toronto's Austin Matthews scored in overtime as the Maple Leafs came back from a 3-goal deficit to beat the Predators 5-4. In other action, the Hurricanes beat the Canadiens 6-4, and the Detroit Red Wings skated to a 5-3 win over the Ottawa Senators. In MLB playoff action last night, the San Diego Padres avoided elimination with a 4-3 win over the Brewers in Game 3 of their NL Divisional Series, while the LA Dodgers beat the Atlanta Braves 3-1 to take a 2-1 series lead.
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5: It is 7:36 on a Wednesday morning. We're at 10, partly cloudy. Still calling for a few light showers later this morning. Sun and clouds hit high of 18 for the afternoon. Going to drop down to 7 tonight. Partly cloudy. Could see some showers return overnight. Clearing up early tomorrow morning. Then sun and clouds hit high of 15 for the afternoon Thursday. How's the morning drive looking? Several construction zones set up in town. We've got the King William Construction Project happening today. Scott Street to Highway 60. Some single lane closures impacting your morning drive in town. And then Highway 11 northbound and southbound in the Bracebridge area near Stevenson Road 1 and 2. Right lane closure there could slow you down. Of course, the biggest slowdown will be if you need to head further south towards the Kilworthy area as rock blasting work returns today after 9 a.m. And it's going to stretch until about 7 p.m. tonight. Full intermittent closures that'll be spread throughout the day. But we're talking delays anywhere from 15 to 30 minutes. So pack your patience this morning. And again, 705-789-4464. Registration is officially closed for the Moose FM Great Turkey Run. If you received a message, you are in. If you didn't, better luck tomorrow. You'll have one more shot to qualify, okay? Got your morning laugh coming up, courtesy of Jeff Foxworthy, talking about Thanksgiving after being married for 41 years. Stay tuned. Unkind, it's Sloan here on the Moose.

0: Rocking out to Sloan Unkind here on Moose Mornings. This Canadian Beer Day, we are on a quest to crown the ultimate old man beer from Canada. Type of beer that you might think that based on the taste, the smell, the look, the feeling of nostalgia when you see the sign. Type of brew that maybe should be wearing a jean jacket and tell you stories that likely never happen. 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Labatt 50 taking an early lead, followed by Old Vienna and Red Cap. Caller on the line, Steve. Your vote for the ultimate old man beer. Let's hear it.
1: Molson Golden.
0: Molson Gold. Taking me back, man. Let us know the ultimate old man beer. Courtesy of the Great White North. 705-789-4464. A little on the nose, but it's John Fogarty. You're on the Moose.

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14: My wife and I, we've been married 41 years this year, and now we'll kind of point out each other's flaws a little bit more than we used to, because we're both convinced the other one can't hear anything. Tells everybody I can't hear anything because she talks to me from the other side of the house. But there's nobody there now but me and her, and I can hear her. I'll be in my office working. I can hear her talking to me. And I can't make out a word of it. I just know she's talking to me. And I look at the dog, who's supposed to have supersonic hearing, and I'm like, what is she saying? And the dog goes, hell, I don't know. It's the other side of the house, you know. So I stop what I'm doing, I get up, and I walk across the entire house, and I say this every single time. If you can't see me, I can't hear you. And she'll say, well, I thought you were standing right there. I'm like, God, she's blind too. But I don't say that. I say, okay, baby, well, I am here now. What were you saying to me? And she'll say, I was asking you if you liked the potatoes that I made at Thanksgiving last year. I no more remember the potatoes from Thanksgiving than I remember the day I was born. But I don't say that because we've accumulated substantial wealth and I don't want to split it. So So I say to her, honey, those were the best potatoes I have ever eaten in my entire life. In fact, I've had a dream about those potatoes where I'm naked in a bathtub full of them and somebody gives me a fork and I eat my way out. And she goes, good, because I'm thinking about making them for Thanksgiving again this year. I'm like, that's great, because it's February and you wouldn't want to put big decisions like that off to the last minute.
15: It's time to hang that Speedo up until next year.
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14: Moose weather for Huntsville.
15: We've got a few clouds this morning and a chance of showers throughout the morning as well. Looks like a mix of sun and clouds though for the afternoon, a high of 18. Cloudy and a chance for more light showers later tonight and overnight, low of 7. Showers ending early Thursday morning, then a mix of sun and clouds for the afternoon and a high of 15.

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1: Good morning, I'm Richard Coffin. Ontario's investing more than $2.3 million to support business growth in Muskoka. Fednor says the funding is part of a $20 million provincial investment supporting 22 projects led by Community Futures Development Corporations across the north. Officials say the money will help create and maintain more than 1,100 jobs through business expansion, community growth, and economic activity. The Bracebridge-based Muskoka Community Futures Development Corporation receives $1.5 million in operational funding over 5 years. They also receive $812,000 over 3 years to coordinate training and professional development for the 16 Community Futures Development Corporations across northeastern Ontario. Longtime former Bracebridge Mayor Jim Lang has passed away. Lang served as mayor for 19 years from 1975 to 1994. During that time, current mayor Rick Maloney says Lang helped oversee several important community projects, including the development of parkland around Bracebridge Falls, the addition to the Carnegie Library, and the Centennial Center pool and community hall. Loney says one of Lang's most lasting legacies is a James D. Lang Activity Park, which provides a permanent home for the Bracebridge Fall Fair, Pioneer Power, and generations of community gatherings. U.S. and Canadian authorities say a 30-year-old from Washington State has been arrested for allegedly helping coordinate February's mass shooting in Tumbler Ridge. Six children and two women were killed on February 10th before the shooter took their own life. Officials say James Cody Bryant was arrested yesterday morning on a charge of conspiracy to murder persons in a foreign country. U.S. Attorney Neil Floyd says authorities learned of Bryant's alleged involvement after the attack.
2: We learned that a person here in Western Washington had been in repeated contact with the shooter, offering advice, sending money, and even agreeing to live stream the horrific event.
1: The FBI says a pair met online and communicated extensively over several months. And the U.S. Federal Aviation Administration says it's investigating after a Delta Airlines flight clipped an Air Canada plane on the ground at Los Angeles International Airport. The incident happened yesterday morning when the Delta plane was taxiing for departure and clipped the horizontal stabilizer of the Air Canada plane, which was being towed when it stopped short of its gate. Several reports say there were no injuries.
0: Sign up for daily and weekly news alerts at MyMuskokaNow.com.
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7: Toronto's Austin Matthews scored in overtime as the Maple Leafs came back from a 3-goal deficit to beat the Predators 5-4. In other action, the Hurricanes beat the Canadiens 6-4, and the Detroit Red Wings skated to a 5-3 win over the Ottawa Senators. In MLB playoff action last night, the San Diego Padres avoided elimination with a 4-3 win over the Brewers in Game 3 of their NL Divisional Series, while the LA Dodgers beat the Atlanta Braves 3-1 to take a 2-1 series lead.
0: Moose weather for Huntsville.
7: We've got a few clouds this morning and a chance of showers throughout the morning as well. Looks like a mix of sun and clouds though for the afternoon, a high of 18. Cloudy and a chance for more light showers later tonight and overnight, low of 7. Showers ending early Thursday morning, then a mix of sun and clouds for the afternoon and a high of 15.
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last call, but it's Semisonic's closing time here on Moose Mornings. We are back with another nearly impossible question brought to you by our friends at Windmill Bakery and Bistro, the place to stop on by before Thanksgiving and get in on all their seasonal goodies, pumpkin rolls, bread, pie, so much more. Stop by and see them. Haynes Road, just off of West Road. You can also shop online, windmillbakery.ca. The theme we've went with this morning, an old favorite battle of the sexes. Here we go, ladies and gentlemen. Research suggests that around 70% of all blanks are female. Fill in that blank this morning. 705-789-4464. It appears the ladies already have a leg up. Research suggests that around 70% of all blanks are female. Give me a call. Shoot me a text. 705-789-4464. Going old school here in Huntsville's biggest variety. It is the Hollies, Long Cool Woman. The Moose.

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10: 8:25 on a Wednesday. It is partly cloudy out there. We're at 11. Still a chance of some light showers. And it looks like we'll get up to 15 this afternoon with a mix of sun and clouds. Sorry, that's 18. Then down to 7 tonight. A few clouds and possibly some more light showers wrapping up early tomorrow morning. Then sun and clouds and high 15 for the afternoon. Over on the roadways, we have some construction zones set up this week. Highway 11, work continues southbound between Seams Road 2 and Bracebridge and Seams Road 1 West. A right lane closure there throughout the week. Also heading northbound as well at Seams Road 1 West. And Road 2, a right lane closure heading northbound. Rock blasting work will get underway in the Kildare area just after 9 a.m. It wraps up around 7 p.m. with full intermittent closures spread throughout the day, causing slowdowns between South Cache Lake Road, and the Severn River Bridge. 705-789-4464. You spot a slowdown. Battle of the sexes is the theme this morning's nearly impossible question. Research suggests that nearly 70% of all blank are female. Fill in that blank. It is not models. It is not part-time workers. A great guest here for Canadian Beer Day. They're thinking bartenders or servers. That is not it either. It is also not students in university. Let me know if a caller or text fill in that blank. Douglas, research suggests nearly 70% of all blank are female. Fill in the blank.
11: You know what? I've got one. This is just throwing this out there, but 70% of mosquitoes.
10: Mosquitoes? I believe, what do they say that the only mosquitoes that bite are the females?
11: Are females, yeah.
10: Yeah. That's not it. Mosquitoes is a popular answer on the text line, but it's not what we went with this morning. Your best guess. Let me know. 705-789-4464. Research suggests that nearly 70% of all blank happen to be female. Tibia? Locomotion, Kyle Minogue on the Moose.

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1: Good morning, I'm Richard Coffin. Ontario's investing more than $2.3 million to support business growth in Muskoka. Fednor says the funding is part of a $20 million provincial investment supporting 22 projects led by Community Futures Development Corporations across the north. Officials say the money will help create and maintain more than 1,100 jobs through business expansion, community growth, and economic activity. The Bracebridge-based Muskoka Community Futures Development Corporation receives $1.5 million in operational funding over 5 years. They also receive $812,000 over 3 years to coordinate training and professional development for the 16 Community Futures Development Corporations across northeastern Ontario. Longtime former Bracebridge Mayor Jim Lang has passed away. Lang served as mayor for 19 years from 1975 to 1994. During that time, current mayor Rick Maloney says Lang helped oversee several important community projects, including the development of parkland around Bracebridge Falls, the addition to the Carnegie Library, and the Centennial Center Pool and Community Hall. Maloney says one of Lang's most lasting legacies is a James D. Lang Activity Park, which provides a permanent home for the Bracebridge Fall Fair, Pioneer Power, and generations of community gatherings. U.S. and Canadian authorities say a 30-year-old from Washington State has been arrested for allegedly helping coordinate February's mass shooting in Tumbler Ridge. Six children and two women were killed on February 10th before the shooter took their own life. Officials say James Cody Bryant was arrested yesterday morning on a charge of conspiracy to murder persons in a foreign country. U.S. Attorney Neil Floyd says authorities learned of Bryant's alleged involvement after the attack.
2: We learned that a person here in Western Washington had been in repeated contact with the shooter, offering advice, sending money, and even agreeing to live stream the horrific event.
1: The FBI says a pair met online and communicated extensively over several months. And the U.S. Federal Aviation Administration says it's investigating after a Delta Airlines flight clipped an Air Canada plane on the ground at Los Angeles International Airport. The incident happened yesterday morning when the Delta plane was taxiing for departure and clipped the horizontal stabilizer of the Air Canada plane, which was being towed when it stopped short of its gate. Several reports say there were no injuries.
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6: Toronto is awesome. Matthews scored in overtime as the Maple Leafs came back from a 3-goal deficit to beat the Predators 5-4. In other action, the Hurricanes beat the Canadiens 6-4, and the Detroit Red Wings skated to a 5-3 win over the Ottawa Senators. In MLB playoff action last night, the San Diego Padres avoided elimination with a 4-3 win over the Brewers in Game 3 of their NL Divisional Series, while the LA Dodgers beat the Atlanta Braves 3-1 to take a 2-1 series lead.
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6: Good morning. It is partly cloudy to start our Wednesday. We're at 11. Looks like sun and clouds as we get closer to the afternoon today. And a high of 18 degrees. Cloudy tonight, down to 7. And chances of showers showing up just before midnight. Wrapping up, though, early tomorrow morning. Then some sunny breaks and a high of 15. If you spot a slowdown, let us know. 705-789-4464. Battle of the sexes is the theme to this morning's Nearly Impossible Question. Research suggests that nearly 70% of all blank are female. The question is not, what are 70% of females? It is, research suggests that 70% of all blanks are female. Your best guess, let me know. 705-789-4464. It is not students. It's not cats. It's not wasp. It's not nurses or anybody in the healthcare field. It's also not bees or vets. Not mosquitoes either. That's still a pretty popular answer. We got a few callers on the line. Let's hear from them. What are you thinking? 70% of all what?
8: Teacher.
6: Not teacher. Though it is something one might see this week. Donnie, what do you got for me?
9: The red maple tree.
6: Red maple tree.
9: Because we have the males and females.
6: No, but you're on the right track in thinking that the thing we're talking about is not human.
9: Okay.
6: All right. I don't know if you caught that, but yes, the thing we're talking about is not human. Remember, other things can be male and female. 705-789-4464. Research suggests that 70% of all blanks happen to be female.

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8: In our battle of the sexist style question, both the fellas and the ladies showed up with trolls when it came to answering this morning's question. Good job. There you go. So what was our answer? We said research suggests that around 70% of all blanks are female. Our answer is... turkeys... sold at Thanksgiving. Now, it would be inaccurate to say that 70% of turkeys are female. Plus, I mean, that would be really hard to count. I don't know that answer. What I do know, though, is that majority of whole Thanksgiving turkeys sold to customers around the Thanksgiving holidays are female, with hens making up about 70 to 80% of bird sales. Now, the biggest reason is your oven. 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Good luck squeezing that in there. So, yes, our answer this morning... we wanted you to give me a little bit more turkeys sold on Thanksgiving. We've sent our Brainiacs a qualifier message. Don't forget our draw. Winner is going to be announced a day earlier tomorrow because we've got the radiothon on Friday. But yes, turkeys sold on Thanksgiving. Thanksgiving turkeys, butterball turkeys, sure that works, was what we were going with this morning. Fun fact about female turkeys, by the way. Did you know what they call the younger ones? Jenny.

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0: Moose weather for Huntsville.
10: I am looking at a mix of sun and clouds, and we're at 11 degrees here in Huntsville, hitting high of 18 for the afternoon. More sunshine on the way. Looks like those showers might not show up after all, but we do have a chance of showers tonight as we drop down to 7. Could continue overnight, wrap it up pretty early tomorrow morning. Then sun and clouds and high of 15 for the afternoon. Spot a slowdown, let us know if a call or text. Speaking of which, just after 9 a.m., that rock blasting work returns. Just south of Kilworthy from South Cashy Lake Road to the Severn River Bridge. Intermittent full closures throughout the day. Work wraps up 7 p.m. tonight and then returns 9 a.m. tomorrow morning. And then back on Tuesday of next week, they'll take a break on Thanksgiving. Beast of Burden heading into our Moose News. 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
1: Good morning, I'm Richard Coffin. Ontario's investing more than $2.3 million to support business growth in Muskoka. Fednor says the funding is part of a $20 million provincial investment supporting 22 projects led by Community Futures Development Corporations across the north. Officials say the money will help create and maintain more than 1,100 jobs through business expansion, community growth, and economic activity. The Bracebridge-based Muskoka Community Futures Development Corporation receives $1.5 million in operational funding over 5 years. They also receive $812,000 over 3 years to coordinate training and professional development for the 16 Community Futures Development Corporations across northeastern Ontario. Longtime former Bracebridge Mayor Jim Lang has passed away. Lang served as mayor for 19 years from 1975 to 1994. During that time, current mayor Rick Maloney says Lang helped oversee several important community projects, including the development of parkland around Bracebridge Falls, the addition to the Carnegie Library, and the Centennial Center Pool and Community Hall. Maloney says one of Lang's most lasting legacies is a James D. Lang Activity Park, which provides a permanent home for the Bracebridge Fall Fair, Pioneer Power, and generations of community gatherings. U.S. and Canadian authorities say a 30-year-old from Washington State has been arrested for allegedly helping coordinate February's mass shooting in Tumbler Ridge. Six children and two women were killed on February 10th before the shooter took their own life. Officials say James Cody Bryant was arrested yesterday morning on a charge of conspiracy to murder persons in a foreign country. U.S. Attorney Neil Floyd says authorities learned of Bryant's alleged involvement after the attack.
2: We learned that a person here in Western Washington had been in repeated contact with the shooter, offering advice, sending money, and even agreeing to live stream the horrific event.
1: The FBI says a pair met online and communicated extensively over several months. And the U.S. Federal Aviation Administration says it's investigating after a Delta Airlines flight clipped an Air Canada plane on the ground at Los Angeles International Airport. The incident happened yesterday morning when the Delta plane was taxiing for departure and clipped the horizontal stabilizer of the Air Canada plane, which was being towed when it stopped short of its gate. Several reports say there were no injuries.
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5: Toronto's Austin Matthews scored in overtime as the Maple Leafs came back from a 3-goal deficit to beat the Predators 5-4. In other action, the Hurricanes beat the Canadiens 6-4, and the Detroit Red Wings skated to a 5-3 win over the Ottawa Senators. In MLB playoff action last night, the San Diego Padres avoided elimination with a 4-3 win over the Brewers in Game 3 of their NL Divisional Series, while the LA Dodgers beat the Atlanta Braves 3-1 to take a 2-1 series lead.
0: Moose weather for Huntsville.
5: It is 9:06 on a Wednesday morning, looking at a mix of sun and clouds, and we're at 11, waiting to hit a high of 18 for the afternoon, and it looks like tonight, cloudy skies, a chance of some showers just before midnight, wrapping up early tomorrow morning, down to 7 overnight, then sun and clouds, and a high of 15 for our first day. Naked Eye is the Moose.

0: Craig and Colin James just came back here on the Wednesday morning drive. It is time for another Moose FM Turkey Run. Important note, if you are one of our 12 entrants this morning, be sure you remember the number you were sent and the name of your turkey as well to find out if you've won yourself a turkey courtesy of Big Daddy's Fresh Meats right here in Huntsville, just in time for Thanksgiving. We now go live to the track.
1: Back with what was once described as the most exciting 2 minutes on radio, or maybe like a minute and a half. Whatever. The Great Moose FM Turkey Run. By the way, we are happy to announce there's some female representation on the track today. We've got a number of female turkeys in today's race because here at the Moose, we believe in turkey gender equality. The fierce female known as Gobble McWobble takes the early lead, followed by Tommy Two Drumsticks and Butterball Bailey. On their tail is Gravy Train Gary, Stuffing Steve Austin, Cranberry Carla, Clock Norris, don't mess with him, Drumstick Dave, Turkey Lurkey, Foul Play, and in from behind is the Gobbler Express. They'll soon round the corner, and hopefully there are no distractions on the track. Oh my goodness! A chicken has wandered onto the court. Where is security? What the fuck is going on? Do hope it does not affect the race, but it looks like it has, distracting nearly all the turkeys involved in this morning's race, both male and female, but mostly male. But with turkey tunnel vision, non-pushes, Gravy Train Gary, Butterball Bailey, and Stuffing Steve Austin. Wing to wing. Weird neck to weird neck. Stalling, stalling, waiting for something to say. And Stuffing Steve Austin crosses our finish line first in a stunning display of Turk athleticism. Congratulations to Turkey number 6, Stuffing Steve Austin.
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9: It is partly cloudy this morning. A bit more sunshine, though, as we head into the afternoon. Today's high topping out at around 18 today. It looks like tonight we're going to drop down to 7. Cloudy skies. Could see some light showers wrapping up by tomorrow morning, though. Then some sunny breaks for the afternoon. A high of 15. Rock blasting work is now underway along Highway 11 from South Cache Lake Road to the Severn River Bridge. Expect slowdowns with intermittent full closures spread throughout the day. Don't forget, we got some road work happening too on 11 northbound at southbound of the Bracebridge area near Stevenson Road 1 and 2. Looks like a right lane closed in both directions. That's going to be continuing until the end of the month. Spot any more slowdowns, let us know with a call or a text to 705-789-4464. Congratulations to Stuffing Steve Austin pulling off a stunning upset. Let me try that again. Pulling off a stunning upset. Really? Nothing for that? No. There we go. At least one wrestling fan here in the building. Our winner this morning, congrats to Ian Gamble. Got himself a turkey, courtesy of Big Daddy's Fresh Meats. Which Ian, you can pick up today and start thawing out on Thursday. That's tomorrow. Which we're going to have a lot of fun. Now, if you want to win this morning, you can qualify tomorrow. Absolutely. What's going to happen is you just say, hey, you want to enter the race. When we give you the cue to call or text in, we'll give you a new name and a new number. And remember that for when the race goes down one final time after 9:15 a.m. tomorrow. It's been a lot of fun, but I'm not going to lie. The track is it's a lot to clean up. So I'll be glad when we can stop racing poultry. But again, lots of fun. Post Malone, I Had Some Help, The Moose.

0: hour at 12, waiting for that high of 18 and more sunshine coming in this afternoon. On the way, we're going to hear from some Van Halen, Johnny Cougar Mellencamp, Our Lady Peace, plus Smash Mouth. And in honor of Canadian Beer Day, we've been asking Canadian beer drinkers a pretty fun question you might have an opinion on. More after the break. Stay tuned.
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0: John Cougar Mellencamp here on the Moose. Hey, we mentioned earlier it's Canadian Beer Day. You're celebrating a whole bunch of great people. You got the farmers who grow the barley, the hops, right? Is that right? Truck drivers on an epic beer run. We've got the brewers, and of course we have the amazing bartenders. Be sure to tip them this long weekend. They're giving up some time. And we had a fun question for Canadian beer drinkers. When I say the term old man beer, what is the first Canadian brew that comes to mind? Because I think Canada's got a good chunk of them. They make up a good chunk of that hierarchy. And I think it's safe to say the results are in, at least when it comes to the voting. Labatt 50 with an overwhelming amount of support this morning, followed by Black Label. A few votes for Old Sal Pilsner as well. Something called Labatt Crystal, which I've only heard of and I know is a huge hit in Thunder Bay. I believe that place is keeping them in business. Wildcat, Old Milwaukee, Old Vienna, and more. You care to share, let me know. Everyone who did send in a vote this morning, we did put them in a draw to score a prize back to one of our favorite local brewers. And we're going to announce that at the end of the show. But yeah, Old Man Brew, what do you think? Something that maybe reminds you of your dad, your granddad, or that old dive bar you used to go to back in the day. Old man, Neil Young.
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12: Look at your forecast for today. It's going to be sun and clouds and a high of 18, down to 7, partly cloudy. Some showers overnight, wrapping up early tomorrow morning. A mix of sun and clouds for the afternoon tomorrow, hitting a high of 15. Hey, shout out to Daryl. Won himself some brewskis, courtesy of one of our favorite local brewers. His vote, by the way, for the ultimate old man beer this morning was Old Vienna. Van Halen's Right Now, the Moose.

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0: Moose weather for Huntsville.
16: Sun and clouds mostly throughout our afternoon. Today's high reaching 18 today. Partly cloudy tonight. There's a slight chance of some showers later tonight and overnight down to 7. Once the showers clear out Thursday morning, looks like mix of sun and clouds and high of 15 for the afternoon. Friday, cloudy skies and could see showers again. A high of 11.
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10: Moose weather for Huntsville.
11: Sun and clouds mostly throughout our afternoon. Today's high reaching 18 today. Partly cloudy tonight. There's a slight chance of some showers later tonight and overnight, down to 7. Once the showers clear out Thursday morning, looks like mixes sun and clouds and high of 15 for the afternoon. Friday, cloudy skies and could see showers again, a high of 11.
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10: Sun and clouds mostly throughout our afternoon. Today's high reaching 18 today. Partly cloudy tonight. There's a slight chance of some showers later tonight and overnight down to 7. Once the showers clear out Thursday morning, looks like mix of sun and clouds and high of 15 for the afternoon. Friday, cloudy skies and could see showers again. A high of 11.
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12: Moose weather for Huntsville.
13: Sun and clouds mostly throughout our afternoon. Today's high reaching 18 today. Partly cloudy tonight. There's a slight chance of some showers later tonight and overnight, down to 7. Once the showers clear out Thursday morning, looks like mix of sun and clouds and high of 15 for the afternoon. Friday, cloudy skies and could see showers again, a high of 11.

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1: Good afternoon. I'm Hillary Hilton. 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Jeff Green, Muskoka Regional Manager of Performance Auto Group, says the event is a wonderful opportunity to support local healthcare, and the company is proud to continue investing in the communities they serve. National Fire Prevention Week runs through Sunday. According to local fire department officials, this year's theme is Charge into Fire Safety. Huntsville Deputy Fire Chief Paul Kalea says the week aims to raise awareness about how people can charge devices, including phones, laptops, and smartwatches, safely. He said many of the devices people use nowadays are powered by lithium-ion batteries.
2: Having lithium batteries is not the problem. The problem is, how do we handle them? How do we store them? What do we do with them? They are a part of our everyday life, and they will be moving forward.
1: Kalea says a malfunctioning charger can damage the battery and compromise its integrity. He says if people notice a battery expanding or changing shape, they become excessively hot, leaking fluids, or making hissing or popping sounds, they should leave the area immediately and call 911. U.S. and Canadian authorities say a 30-year-old from Washington State has been arrested for allegedly helping coordinate February's mass shooting in Tumbler Ridge. Six children and two women were killed on February 10th before the shooter took their own life. Officials said James Cody Bryant was arrested yesterday morning on a charge of conspiracy to murder persons in a foreign country. U.S. Attorney Neil Floyd says authorities learned of Bryant's alleged involvement after the attack.
3: We learned that a person here in Western Washington had been in repeated contact with the shooter, offering advice, sending money, and even agreeing to live stream the horrific event.
1: The FBI said the pair met online and communicated.
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9: Well, it's a three-game night in the NHL. Two Canadian teams will hit the ice. The Winnipeg Jets, they host the Avalanche. Puck drops at 7:30. And later, the Oilers are in Anaheim to take on the Ducks. Puck drops at 10.
0: Moose weather for Huntsville.
9: Sun and clouds mostly throughout our afternoon. Today's high reaching 18 today. Partly cloudy tonight. There's a slight chance of some showers later tonight and overnight down to 7. Once the showers clear out Thursday morning, looks like mix of sun and clouds and high of 15 for the afternoon. Friday, cloudy skies and could see showers again. A high of 11.
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10: Moose weather for Huntsville.
11: Sun and clouds mostly throughout our afternoon. Today's high reaching 18 today. Partly cloudy tonight. There's a slight chance of some showers later tonight and overnight down to 7. Once the showers clear out Thursday morning, looks like mix of sun and clouds and high of 15 for the afternoon. Friday, cloudy skies and could see showers again. A high of 11.
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4: Sun and clouds mostly throughout our afternoon. Today's high reaching 18 today. Partly cloudy tonight. There's a slight chance of some showers later tonight and overnight, down to 7. Once the showers clear out Thursday morning, looks like mixes sun and clouds and high of 15 for the afternoon. Friday, cloudy skies and could see showers again, a high of 11.

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1: That was Dire Straits, Money for Nothing. Have you got any Halloween candy yet? And what is the Halloween candy you love to buy? Maybe not just to give out, but to eat yourself. We'll talk about that throughout the hour, and we'll also hear some Aha and the Tragically Hip before 2 o'clock. 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

0: Take on me, Moose FM 105.5. It's 1:20 on your Wednesday afternoon. And coming up after your break, we'll talk about one of the ways that you can win here on Moose FM today. And also, we'll be hearing some American authors after your weather update. But I was at the grocery store last night because I'm living solo for the next couple of weeks while my wife is down at my mom's and the in-laws getting some last-minute wedding prepping done. And so that means I'm fending for myself food-wise. So I was at the grocery store, and when I should have been spending money on, you know, food to help me survive over the next couple of weeks, I was instantly drawn to the display of Halloween candy, and some of them did end up in my cart. Thankfully, I did avoid the Halloween sugar cookies, or those definitely would have came home with me too. But I'm wondering, have you bought any Halloween candy yet? Not, of course, to give out trick-or-treating, but just for yourself. I find it hard to avoid getting any Halloween candy as soon as I see it pop up at the store. But what about you? Tell me, call or text that 705-789-4464. And what is that first kind of Halloween candy you're grabbing when you see it hit the shelves? The head pins coming up after the break, along with your weather update.
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1: Moose weather for Huntsville.
0: It's going to be a mostly cloudy day today at a high of 18. Cloudy tonight, dropping down to a low of 7. And tomorrow it will be a mix of sun and cloud, getting cloudier throughout the day, high of 15. And on Friday for the Moose FM Huntsville Hospital Foundation Thanksgiving Radiothon, it's going to be a mix of sun and cloud at a high of 13, getting cloudier throughout the day. Right now, it's mostly cloudy at 18, and there are a couple of different projects that could slow you down on the road. First here in Huntsville, King William Street is down to just one alternating lane from Scott Street over to Highway 60. Businesses do remain open, but delays are expected. There's also daily maintenance happening on Highway 11 southbound between Stevenson Road 2 and Stevenson Road 1 West in Bracebridge. One right lane is closed until October 30th at midnight. And there is rock blasting work happening along Highway 11 north and southbound from the South Cashney Lake Road to Severn River Bridge until 7 p.m. tonight, with full intermittent closures spread throughout the day. Work is happening from Monday to Friday, excluding this coming Thanksgiving Monday. If you have a road or a weather tip, reach out, call, or text at 705-789-4464. I mentioned I'd tell you about one of the ways you can win here on Moose FM, and you can find full details and enter the contest yourself over at mymuskokanow.com. 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And you can find more information about this contest and also get yourself entered over at mymuskokanow.com in the win section. And there's lots of other awesome stuff to check out while you're there. The headpins, Don't It Make You Feel, on the Moose.

0: The Tragically Hip, Blow It High Dough, Moose FM 105.5. Ty with you this afternoon. And with Halloween getting closer and closer by the day, I'm curious if you picked up any Halloween candy yet. We have an answer here from Paul that says he actually grabbed some candy corn at the store the other day. He always grabs some here at the start of the month so he can snack on it throughout the month until Halloween. And he says he enjoys that no one else in his house likes candy corn, so it means there's more for him. Yeah, I am not a fan of candy corn at all, so that is not a Halloween candy I'm ever going to be buying. 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
0: Tyler here with you throughout the afternoon. You can always find lots of awesome stories over at MyMuskokaNow.com. And one of those stories that's up there right now is about how the province is investing $2.3 million to support business growth here in Muskoka. You can find this story right on the front page at MyMuskokaNow.com. And there you can also sign up for local news alerts. So when breaking news happens right here in our own backyard, you're one of the first people to find out about it. The Sheepdogs, take a ride for me. Take me for a ride, sorry. The Sheepdogs on the Moose.

0: 1055 Die here all afternoon long. So have you gotten any Halloween candy yet? We've been talking about that throughout the hour, and it seems we've got a few answers here to get to. First one here from Don says, the kids ask me to grab some Halloween candy every time I've gone to the store for about the last 2 weeks. And it's been hard saying no to them every time because I would love for there to be Halloween candy in the store, or rather in the house, but no one in our home needs that because as we get closer to Halloween, I know we'll be having lots of Halloween candy around the house. It just doesn't need to be there yet. Thank you so much for the answer, Don. Another answer here from Nicole that says she's already got her Halloween candy. She found some of those Reese's pieces, the Halloween edition ones that are like bat-shaped. She's got those in the house. Those are actually at my mom's, and I was so happy to find those in the cupboard the other day. I think she might have been trying to hide them from me. Have you gotten any Halloween candy yet? Tell me, call or text what you've got already with a message to 705-789-4464. Weather coming up after the break, and then the Pucca Orchestra.
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0: Got a little one at home? The Huntsville Public Library has something just for babies and their caregivers. Baby Storytime introduces little ones to books, songs, rhymes, bounces, and finger plays. A fun way to get those early literacy skills going while spending some quality time together. It's a drop-in program for newborns to 24 months, happening October 1st, 15th, 22nd, and 29th from 10 to 10:30 in the morning at the Huntsville Public Library at 7 Minerva Street East. So grab the diaper bag and come on out for some stories, songs, and smiles. 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
0: It's going to be a mainly cloudy afternoon, getting up to a high of 18 today, and then it'll drop down to a low of 7 tonight, as there's just a few clouds getting increasingly cloudy overnight. And then on Thursday, it's going to be a mainly cloudy day, high of 15, chance of rain. And on Friday for the Moose FM Huntsville Hospital Foundation Thanksgiving Radiothon, it's going to be mainly cloudy at a high of 13. Right now, it's mostly cloudy at 18. On the roads, King William Street is down to just one alternating lane from Scott Street over to Highway 60. Delays are expected, but all the businesses on the road do remain open. And there's some intermittent rock blasting happening on Highway 11 north and southbound between South Cashney Lake Road up to the Severn River Bridge in the Kilworthy area south of Gravenhurst. The work takes place Monday to Friday until 7 p.m., and that does not include this coming holiday Monday. And there's also some work happening in the Bracebridge area on Highway 11 northbound and southbound at Stevenson Road 1 west up to Stevenson Road 2. One right lane is closed until October 30th at midnight. Have a road or a weather tip, reach out, call, or text at 705-789-4464. 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
1: Paula Abdul, Cold Hearted Snake, Moose FM 105.5. When you would take a sick day growing up, how would you spend the day? We're going to talk about that throughout the hour. And also, if you got kids, how does your day change when the kids are homesick? You can answer that with a message to 705-789-4464, or you can call. We'll hear some Nirvana along with R.E.M. before 3 o'clock. Here's the Backstreet Boys, everybody. Backstreet's back on the Moose. Yeah.

0: Men at Work, who can it be now? 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It's 2:19, and I'm Tyler, keeping you company all afternoon long. So my buddy has had to kind of change up his work week this week because his son has been homesick from school since the start of the week. So he's been working from home since yesterday. And I'm curious, how does your routine change when your kid is homesick from school? And I can remember how when I was a kid, my days were a lot different when I took a sick day. Obviously, you know, things have changed. I think a lot of kids are looking at streaming services now. But I can remember just enjoying the Game Show Network as a kid when I was homesick. You get really into those daytime TV shows when there's literally nothing else to do than just try and feel better. So what would you do with your sick days as a kid? And as a parent, how does your day change when your kid's homesick from school? Share your story by calling or texting 705-789-4464. Nirvana, after your weather update, which is after the break.
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0: It's going to be a cloudy afternoon, getting up to a high of 18 today. And it's going to be cloudy tonight, getting down to a low of 7. Tomorrow, it's going to be mainly cloudy at a high of 15. And then on Friday, for the Huntsville Hospital Foundation Moose FM Thanksgiving Radiothon, it's going to be a mix of sun and cloud, getting cloudier throughout the day at a high of 13. Right now, it's mostly cloudy at 18. And then on the roads, just a heads up, there is rock blasting work happening along Highway 11 north and southbound in the Gravenhurst-Kilworthy area from South Cashney Lake Road up to the Severn River Bridge. Happening until 7 p.m. tonight, there will be full intermittent closures spread throughout the day. Happening until Friday, every Monday to Friday, excluding this coming Thanksgiving Monday. Here in Huntsville, King William Street is down to just one alternating lane from Scott Street over to Highway 60. Have a road or a weather tip, you can always reach out, call, or text at 705-789-4464. And also Highway 11 between Stevenson Road 2 and Stevenson Road 1 West in Bracebridge has one right lane closed until October 30th at midnight. And right now it's cloudy at 17. Here's Nirvana, All Apologies on the Moose.

0: Orange Crush, REM, Moose FM 105.5. Ty hanging out with you on this Wednesday afternoon. Now, we were talking earlier this hour about how does your routine change when the kids are homesick. And we're talking about this because my buddy has had to take a sick day this week to care for his kid who has been homesick since Monday. And we've got an answer here. This one comes from Sharon. She says, I can remember whenever my kids would be in school and have a sick day, I would immediately call into work and say, I can't make it in. Gotta be a nurse at home today. And I think my kids would sometimes be a little bit annoyed about how much I would come in to check on them. But that's just me going full mom mode. If they don't like it, they can feel better and get to school. That sounds a lot like what my mom would do whenever I was homesick. She just had to nurse me back to health so she could have the house back to herself the next day. So how does your routine change when the kids are homesick? Tell me, call or text just like they did. 705-789-4464. Some Sass Jordan coming up after the break.
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0: Tyler with you all afternoon long. A reminder that the Moose FM Huntsville Hospital Foundation Thanksgiving Radiothon is coming up this Friday. I'll be joining Brock all day long. So when he gets started at 6, I'll be here with him and we'll be here all day until 6 p.m. collecting donations for the Raise Muskoka campaign. There'll be awesome stuff going on throughout the day, so you're just going to have to be tuning in this Friday to hear all about it and make sure you donate. Here's a great Canadian artist that sadly passed away just a handful of days ago. It's Sass Jordan, Make You a Believer on the Moose.

0: 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Tyler talking with you all throughout the afternoon. Your weather update is coming up after the break, and also some details on Made and Played in Canada, and then some Imagine Dragons.
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0: Got a teen who's always looking for the next game to play? 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
1: Moose weather for Huntsville.
0: It's going to be a mix of sun and cloud, getting increasingly cloudy this evening, getting down to a low of 7. Tomorrow it will be a mix of sun and cloud as well, getting cloudier throughout the day at a high of 15. And then on Friday for the Moose FM Huntsville Hospital Foundation Thanksgiving Radiothon, it will be a mix of sun and cloud at a high of 13. Right now it's cloudy at 18. If you have a road or a weather tip, reach out, call, or text at 705-789-4464. Just a heads up, King William Street is down to just one alternating lane from Scott Street over to Highway 60. And there is also construction happening south of Gravenhurst in the Kilworthy area, as there is intermittent full closures due to rock blasting happening from South Cashney Lake Road up to the Severn River Bridge. And then there is also road work happening on Highway 11 from Stevenson Road 1 West to Stevenson Road 2 and Bracebridge. One right lane is closed until October 30th at midnight. Here is Radioactive by Imagine Dragons. But before that, I said I'd tell you about Made and Played in Canada. 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So if you make music or you know an awesome local band, tell them to go submit the music over at madeandplayedincanada.ca. And just by doing that, you could be the next band that I'm introducing here on The Moose.

The Proclaimers, I'm on my way, Moose FM 105.5. So we've got Thanksgiving coming up this weekend, and I've been tasked by my mom to bring by some dessert, but that is still kind of tricky to figure out what dessert to bring. So what do you always love bringing to Thanksgiving dinner? What are you usually in charge of? Tell me by emailing tmatheson@vistaradio.ca, or you can call or text 705-789-4464. We'll talk about this more after Olivia Dean, Man I Need, on the Moose.

0: Olivia Dean, Man I Need, Moose FM 105.5. Thanksgiving is just around the corner, so what are you going to be bringing? My mom told me that my wife and I can just bring by some dessert, but that still leaves a lot of different options to pick from. So what are you usually in charge of bringing the Thanksgiving dinner? Are you in charge of the cranberries, the stuffing? Maybe you got to bring the whole turkey in a crock pot. Tell me what your responsibilities are for the Thanksgiving meal by calling or texting 705-789-4464. You can also email tmatheson at vistaradio.ca. Details on a turkey giveaway coming up after the break.
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3: Have you heard the big news? 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
0: It's going to get increasingly cloudy as it drops down to a low of 7 this evening. And then it will get up to a high of 15 tomorrow as it's mainly cloudy on Friday for the Huntsville Hospital Foundation Moose FM Thanksgiving Radiothon. It will be mainly cloudy at a high of 13. And then on the weekend, a mix of sun and cloud across both days, a high of 20 on Saturday and 24 on Sunday. Right now, it's a mix of sun and cloud at 18. And just a heads up that there is some road work happening across Cottage Country today, like down in Bracebridge on Highway 11 north and southbound. Stevenson Road 1 west down to Stevenson Road 2 will have one right lane closed until October 30th at midnight. Also, there is some rock blasting happening south of Gravenhurst in the Kilworthy area from South Cashney Lake Road up to the Severn River Bridge, causing intermittent full closures in that area, so delays are expected. You can also expect delays here in Huntsville on King William Street as the road is reduced to just one alternating lane from Scott Street over to Highway 60. If you have a road or a weather tip, reach out, call, or text at 705-789-4464. You heard about Moose FM's Turkey Palooza that we're doing with Big Daddy's Fresh Meats, and here's how you could win a turkey voucher this afternoon. Now, you heard some turkey sound effects in that commercial. But in between one of the songs to play this afternoon, you will hear this turkey sound. And when you hear that, call 705-789-4464 and repeat the sound back to me. Don't just say, hey, did I hear the sound? I need you to repeat the sound back to me. And the first listener to do that when they hear the turkey sound, outside of right now, of course, will earn themselves a turkey voucher to use at Big Daddy's Fresh Meats. So you can be the talk of your Thanksgiving gathering, letting people know that, yeah, this turkey did not cost you a cent. Montel Jordan, this is how we do it on the Moose.

0: Killers, Moose FM 105.5. Tyler joining you all afternoon long. And I have a listener on the line. And it's Madeline. Madeline, what was the sound? You just repeated it before we got these mics turned on. But would you mind repeating it for the listeners out there? What was the sound you just heard about a couple minutes ago? P for me, what was the sound that you heard? Yes, you would be correct, Madeline. So that means you have earned yourself a turkey voucher courtesy of Big Daddy's Fresh Meats. No worries if you didn't call in time, because it does have to be call in and tell me the turkey sound effect by saying the sound effect yourself. But no worries. We've got another turkey to give away tomorrow along with a pass to the Bala Cranberry Festival. So make sure that you're listening tomorrow afternoon. And you can always listen during the morning as well, because there's always stuff to win during Brock's morning show. Coming up after the break, we'll be talking more about what you like bringing to Thanksgiving dinner and hearing some Pretenders on the Moose.
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0: Tyler, having a blast with you all afternoon long, and we've got another listener on the line that even though they were a little late calling in to get the turkey voucher, they still wanted to share their turkey sound effect, and of course, I'd love to hear it, so tell me, you've been said that your grandkids all say you got a great turkey sound effect, so let's hear it. Okay, that's probably the best turkey sound that I've heard from all the listeners. And we've gotten a lot of calls, so I'd say if I was given a prize away for the best turkey sound, you would definitely win. So make sure you're listening tomorrow. You have another chance to win. And as I said earlier, there is not just another turkey voucher from the awesome people at Big Daddy's Fresh Meats up for grabs. We also have a weekend pass to the Bala Cranberry Festival. So it is an awesome full Thanksgiving giveaway tomorrow. We got the turkey and the cranberries. What do you like bringing to Thanksgiving dinner? What are you usually in charge of bringing to the big seasonal potluck? Tell me, call or text 705-789-4464. The Pretenders, middle of the road on the Moose.

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0: 5440, casual view in Moose FM 105.5. And I want to let you know that we've got your 4 p.m. news coming up real, real soon. And before then, we've got a weather update. And I'll also tell you some of the other ways you're going to win here on Moose FM, aside from just Tyler talking turkey here in the afternoon. All that info coming up after the break.
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0: Got a little bookworm at home? The Huntsville Public Library has a story time just for preschoolers. 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
1: Moose weather for Huntsville.
0: It's going to get increasingly cloudy as it drops down to a low of 7 tonight, and then tomorrow it will warm up to a high of 15 as it stays cloudy throughout the day. And then on Friday, it's going to be mainly cloudy for the Moose FM Huntsville Hospital Foundation Thanksgiving Radiothon at a high of 13. And then on the weekend, it's going to be a mix of sun and cloud at a high of 20 on Saturday and 24 on Sunday. Right now, it's cloudy at 18. And then I was going to tell you that we've got your 4 p.m. news coming up real, real soon. And I want to tell you there are so many great ways to win here on Moose FM. Like, one of them is the Nearly Impossible Question, where Brock has an amazing gift card courtesy of Windmill Bakery and Bistro to give away every single week. And that draw is done on Friday. So make sure you're listening in the 8 a.m. hour for your chance to get added to that qualifier draw to become our next winner. Before your 4 p.m. news, here's the Beaches. Last Girls at the Party on the Moose.

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1: 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I'm Hillary Hilton. 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Jeff Green, Muskoka Regional Manager of Performance Auto Group, says the event is a wonderful opportunity to support local healthcare, and the company is proud to continue investing in the communities they serve. National Fire Prevention Week runs through Sunday. According to local fire department officials, this year's theme is Charge into Fire Safety. Huntsville Deputy Fire Chief Paul Kalea says the week aims to raise awareness about how people can charge devices, including phones, laptops, and smartwatches, safely. He said many of the devices people use nowadays are powered by lithium-ion batteries.
2: Having lithium batteries is not the problem. The problem is, how do we handle them? How do we store them? What do we do with them? They are a part of our everyday life, and they will be moving forward.
1: Kalea says a malfunctioning charger can damage the battery and compromise its integrity. He says if people notice a battery expanding or changing shape, becoming excessively hot, leaking fluids, or making hissing or popping sounds, they should leave the area immediately and call 911. U.S. and Canadian authorities say a 30-year-old from Washington State has been arrested for allegedly helping coordinate February's mass shooting in Tumbler Ridge. Six children and two women were killed on February 10th before the shooter took their own life. Officials said James Cody Bryant was arrested yesterday morning on charge of conspiracy to murder persons in a foreign country. U.S. Attorney Neil Floyd says authorities learned of Bryant's alleged involvement after the attack.
3: We learned that a person here in Western Washington had been in repeated contact with the shooter, offering advice, sending money, and even agreeing to live stream the horrific event.
1: The FBI says the pair met online and communicated extensively over several months. Ottawa says it's providing $31 million in funding to help make it faster and easier for internationally educated health professionals to join Canada's health workforce. Two-thirds of the money goes to an Ontario program that will result in up to 200 new family physicians ready to work in the province by 2028 to 2029. A key focus is on underserved northern and rural regions of the province, along with Francophone communities. Money is also going to five other projects across the country, helping internationally educated physicians, nurses, occupational therapists, and physiotherapists navigate licensing requirements and prepare to work in Canada.
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5: Two Canadian teams are in action on a three-game night in the NHL. The Winnipeg Jets have the home ice advantage tonight against the Colorado Avalanche. Puck drops at 7:30. And in the late game, getting started at 10, the Edmonton Oilers do battle with the Anaheim Ducks.
0: Boost weather for Huntsville.
5: We're going to see it get cloudy as it drops down to a low of 7 tonight, and there is a small chance of scattered showers. Tomorrow on Thursday, mix of sun and cloud, high of 15, chance of rain expected throughout the day. And then on Friday, mix of sun and cloud, high of 13, with a chance of rain. Have a road or a weather tip you can reach out, call, or text 705-789-4464. Just a heads up, there is still some construction happening south of Gravenhurst in the Kilworthy area. And that is from South Cashney Lake Road to the Severn River Bridge. Intermittent full closures are happening due to rock blasting, so delays are expected there as well. And again, King William Street here in Huntsville down to just one alternating lane. Road or weather tip, 705-789-4464.
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1: 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We're going to close off the show today with another bit of Thanksgiving talk. What is the thing you always like seeing at the Thanksgiving dinner table that you will always get seconds or even thirds of? 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

0: Big Sugar, Moose FM 105.5. Todd keeping you company throughout this Wednesday afternoon. So with Thanksgiving coming up this weekend, what is the thing at the dinner table that you're always going to be grabbing seconds of, or even maybe thirds of? For me, that is definitely the turkey. I've always been a massive turkey fan, and it doesn't even matter light meat, dark meat, as long as there is a good amount of turkey on my plate. So what is the thing you are always grabbing seconds of? 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Got an answer here from Xavier that says he always is the first one to go up and get a slice of pumpkin pie, and he's always the first one to go up and get a second slice of pumpkin pie. Share your answer just like he did by texting 705-789-4464, weather after the break.
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1: Moose weather for Huntsville.
0: It's going to get increasingly cloudy as it drops down to a low of 7 tonight, and then tomorrow it will warm up to a high of 15 as it's a mix of sun and cloud throughout the day, getting increasingly cloudy. And on Friday for the Moose FM Huntsville Hospital Foundation Thanksgiving Radiothon, it will be a mostly cloudy day at a high of 13. Right now, it is a mix of sun and cloud at 18. And then on the roads, there are a few projects that could still slow you down tonight. First is here in Huntsville. King William Street is down to just one alternating lane from Scott Street over to Highway 60. And that will cause delays there. But businesses on the road do remain open. Also on Highway 11 North and southbound, Stevenson Road 1 West and down to Stevenson Road 2 in Bracebridge has the right lane closed until October 30th at midnight. And also South Cashney Lake Road over to the Severn River Bridge will have some intermittent full closures due to rock blasting. And that'll be in effect until 7 p.m. tonight, Monday to Friday, excluding this coming Thanksgiving Monday. If you have a road or a weather tip, you can reach out, call, or text 705-789-4464. Earlier, I was wondering, what is the thing that you will always go up for seconds of first? And Caitlin says, if it's done right, definitely stuffing. Well, you can have my helpings of stuffing. I honestly can think I can count on one hand the amount of times I've had stuffing at Thanksgiving. But what are you grabbing first? Tell me, call, or text 705-789-4464. You two on the Moose.

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4: 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I meant to tell you another answer we got to the question of what are you always grabbing second or third helpings of at the Thanksgiving dinner table? We've got an answer here. This one comes from Shyla. She says she always makes sure she is getting lots of helpings of the cranberry sauce because her grandma goes through a huge effort of homemaking it every single year. And she says here, she knows there are lots of people that love canned cranberry sauce, but it just can't beat grandma's homemade. Yeah, it's kind of hard to, you know, beat homemade stuff when you've just been so used to it. But I got to admit, I do prefer the canned cranberry sauce myself. What are you always grabbing seconds of at the Thanksgiving dinner table? You can join the conversation by calling or texting 705-789-4464. 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

0: 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Your 5 p.m. news is coming up real soon. 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
0: Press the wrong button there before we get to some Mustang Sally. Before your 5 p.m. news, I want to share with you this weather update. It's going to drop down to a low of 7 tonight and then get up to a cloudy high of 15 tomorrow. And then on Friday for the Moose FM Huntsville Hospital Foundation Thanksgiving Radiothon, it will be mostly cloudy at a high of 13. Right now, it's a mix of sun and cloud at 18. And then on the roads, a few projects could slow you down, like some intermittent rock blasting happening south of Gravenhurst in the Kilworthy area from South Cashney Lake Road to the Severn River Bridge. Also, there is work happening here in Huntsville from King William Street on Scott Street down to Highway 60. The road is down to just one alternating lane. Your 5 p.m. news is coming up after Mustang Sally on the Moose.

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1: Good afternoon. I'm Hillary Hilton. 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From August 1st to 31st, $200 from every vehicle sold at Huntsville Dodge, Huntsville Honda, and Hyundai of Muskoka was donated to the hospital foundation of the buyer's choice, raising more than $30,000 for the Huntsville Hospital Foundation and more than $3,000 for South Muskoka Hospital Foundation. Jeff Green, Muskoka Regional Manager of Performance Auto Group, says the event is a wonderful opportunity to support local healthcare, and the company is proud to continue investing in the communities they serve. National Fire Prevention Week runs through Sunday. According to local fire department officials, this year's theme is Charge into Fire Safety. Huntsville Deputy Fire Chief Paul Kalea says the week aims to raise awareness about how people can charge devices, including phones, laptops, and smartwatches, safely. He said many of the devices people use nowadays are powered by lithium-ion batteries.
2: Having lithium batteries is not the problem. The problem is, how do we handle them? How do we store them? What do we do with them? They are a part of our everyday life, and they will be moving forward.
1: Kalea says a malfunctioning charger can damage the battery and compromise its integrity. He says if people notice a battery expanding or changing shape, becoming excessively hot, leaking fluids, or making hissing or popping sounds, they should leave the area immediately and call 911. U.S. and Canadian authorities say a 30-year-old from Washington State has been arrested for allegedly helping coordinate February's mass shooting in Tumbler Ridge. Six children and two women were killed on February 10th before the shooter took their own life. Officials said James Cody Bryant was arrested yesterday morning on charge of conspiracy to murder persons in a foreign country. U.S. Attorney Neil Floyd says authorities learned of Bryant's alleged involvement after the attack.
3: We learned that a person here in Western Washington had been in repeated contact with the shooter, offering advice, sending money, and even agreeing to live stream the horrific event.
1: The FBI says the pair met online and communicated extensively over several months. Ottawa says it's providing $31 million in funding to help make it faster and easier for internationally educated health professionals to join Canada's health workforce. Two-thirds of the money goes to an Ontario program that will result in up to 200 new family physicians ready to work in the province by 2028 to 2029. A key focus is on underserved northern and rural regions of the province, along with Francophone communities. Money is also going to five other projects across the country, helping internationally educated physicians, nurses, occupational therapists, and physiotherapists navigate licensing requirements and prepare to work in Canada.
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7: Two Canadian teams are in action on a three-game night in the NHL. The Winnipeg Jets have the home ice advantage tonight against the Colorado Avalanche. Puck drops at 7:30, and in the late game, getting started at 10, the Edmonton Oilers do battle with the Anaheim Ducks.
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7: Mainly cloudy, dropping down to a low of 7. Tomorrow it's going to be a mix of sun and cloud, getting cloudier throughout the day at a high of 15. And on Friday for the Moose FM Huntsville Hospital Foundation Thanksgiving Radiothon, it's going to be a mix of sun and cloud at a high of 13.
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11: Mainly cloudy, dropping down to a low of 7. Tomorrow it's going to be a mix of sun and cloud, getting cloudier throughout the day at a high of 15. And on Friday for the Moose FM Huntsville Hospital Foundation Thanksgiving Radiothon, it's going to be a mix of sun and cloud at a high of 13.
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0: Moose weather for Huntsville.
9: Mainly cloudy, dropping down to a low of 7. Tomorrow it's going to be a mix of sun and cloud, getting cloudier throughout the day at a high of 15. And on Friday for the Moose FM Huntsville Hospital Foundation Thanksgiving Radiothon, it's going to be a mix of sun and cloud at a high of 13.
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6: Moose weather for Huntsville.
7: Mainly cloudy, dropping down to a low of 7. Tomorrow it's going to be a mix of sun and cloud, getting cloudier throughout the day at a high of 15. And on Friday for the Moose FM Huntsville Hospital Foundation Thanksgiving Radiothon, it's going to be a mix of sun and cloud at a high of 13.
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10: Mainly cloudy, dropping down to a low of 7. Tomorrow it's going to be a mix of sun and cloud, getting cloudier throughout the day at a high of 15. And on Friday for the Moose FM Huntsville Hospital Foundation Thanksgiving Radiothon, it's going to be a mix of sun and cloud at a high of 13.
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7: Mainly cloudy.

0: Dropping down to a low of 7. Tomorrow it's going to be a mix of sun and cloud, getting cloudier throughout the day at a high of 15. And on Friday for the Moose FM Huntsville Hospital Foundation Thanksgiving Radiothon, it's going to be a mix of sun and cloud at a high of 13.
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0: Loose weather for Huntsville.
8: Mainly cloudy, dropping down to a low of 7. Tomorrow it's going to be a mix of sun and cloud, getting cloudier throughout the day at a high of 15. And on Friday for the Moose FM Huntsville Hospital Foundation Thanksgiving Radiothon, it's going to be a mix of sun and cloud at a high of 13.
0: 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Local and proud of it.